0: train.
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1: 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I got options.
2: Lagu lagu hit sepanjang hari. Memories bring back, memories bring back your. I guess I kinda like the way you know I'm doing the pain. 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

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I hate when people just barely know me, but they act like they fucking invented me. 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
0: All right.
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0: 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Masa akun kita enggak sih? Follow us on Instagram and TikTok Pro2 TPI.
1: Beli apa aja deh? 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